5,000 deaths like these cowards. Cause the blood, sweat, and tears are the root of this power. And the winner's circle ain't fit for square counts. Yeah, we back. 5K.

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1: Blackhead, play my role like Brad Pitt. Show it the Palladium. We suited up like draft pick. Had a

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I don't care what you do. Preacher, drug dealer, whatever.

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Now I kinda wish I would've

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1: Hold on. Ty made this.

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I know.

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Yeah, but tell me something I don't know. Tell me something I don't know.

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Yeah, yeah, been here since 96. 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

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Yeah. 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

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And it's crazy. 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

0: meeting with you. 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It's 10% talent, but 90% of it's mental. And when you make it to the top, it won't be accidental.
1: I wasn't born just to pay the bills.
2: No,
1: I wasn't born just to pay the bills. I wasn't born just to pay the bills. I got a purpose that's for real. I'm on this earth to make an impact.

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I wasn't born just to pay the bills. 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I'm on this earth to make an impact.

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0: gonna do? 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
1: Florida's

cool. 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They rather arguing for their opinions. They start conversations, I started a business. 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I got straight to work and my wrist got the whipping. Now every song I put out finger licking. Shout out to my

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I was getting too loud. 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I'm quite nervous. 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

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It's pretty cool, right? 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If you look at your face every day when you get up and think you'll never be great, you'll never be great. Not because you're not, but the hate will always find

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0: Y'all about producing, don't do scripts. Tell me. Talking, I be walking to the say list. Making moves and movies, I don't do lists.
1: No.
0: Throw the tree by the fruit on the tree branch.
1: Tell me.
0: I done shit the opposition, I'ma shake mode. 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
1: Tell me.
0: That's a fuck the way you know what I got on the stove.
1: Tell me.
0: Imagine having what I'm yelling.

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0: 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Maybe you ought to relax."
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0: Why you never said goodbye?
1: I don't need you.
0: Why you try to steal my girl?
1: I don't need you.
0: Why you hit me so hard?
1: I don't need you.
0: Why you never want me round?
1: I don't need you.
0: I hate asking for help. My pride too real. I would probably die starving before I ask for a meal. These walls I built, each brick a disappointment. Never told you how I really felt. This time I can't avoid it. I know I said I don't need you. Yeah, I know it's all see-through. But what else do you tell yourself when that many people leave you? I threw myself into working, trying to prove that I'm worth it. I've been holding this middle finger up so long, my arm hurting. 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Say I'm good, say I'm fine. Ain't no time, cut the pride. I just say it. I need you to listen.

0: 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Oh, you've already put it on. You're waking up with...
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2: 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Amen. 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
1: Florida's

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In 05, we was young and wildin' with the ladies running, never got flops. 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

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Cop yourself a dad hat. 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

All praise to the Most High. All praise to the Most High. All praise to the Most High, to the Most High, to the Most High.

0: 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Thank you.
1: Thank you. 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Thank you.
0: All praise to the Most High. All praise to the Most High. All praise to the Most High, to the Most High.

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Yeah. 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There's no place I'd rather be than in Christ. Yes, sir.

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And pull a ripcord into a broken crescendo and tell your kinfolk that he's an info. 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
1: Ball like I'm Donovan Mitchell. I grew up in the city where ops, they'll send you a missile. I've been on my grizzle, put God over money like Bizzle, and I ain't even started to sizzle. Gave me the vision, I made a decision to keep it 100, I preach the religion. Aim for division.

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plug. 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

Schema, life, flicker, all this life, let it shimmer. 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

I see you looking at me funny, hoping that you know what you think really don't mean nothing, cause I know who I am. Yeah, I said I know who I am. Take a look into the mirror and tell me what you see. Is it really your appearance? Tell me who you trying to be. They want it, but the other side of me gone. Can't you see I'm grown? If it look like I've been out here on my own.

I'm open this pop, cause calling this pop is negating the difference from an alarm clock and a wristwatch. Woo! Them bars right there, he ain't talking about his car right there. So when he talk about a star right there, he just talking about his guard right there. Can't stop grinding, your boy Flo about to be the truth. Bump's been a revolutionary, the homie Biz got a million views. And Yahweh be the ill amuse, and that be the truth. And I know the lyricism be a little uncouth, but that type of lyricism be the rhythm of the

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I'll try again. 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Come get a sip of this. You'll never ever die again. I'm fighting sin, eyes on heaven, and I'm really trying to get up in the sky with him. Wanna fly with him, I'm convinced. When I write this spirit, be up in the mic and pen. Mind illuminated, they be trying to kill the vibe that you created. Running low on they supply of food and patience. A lot of them are dying, but you can save them. Ain't that right? 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You sure do it better, you can say that twice. You can live forever cause he paid that price. And I got faith, dedication, distinguishing my face. Break bread, never chasing it, I'm straight. Mind

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Jesus and his followers are in the world. 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They are light. 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

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Be indigenous

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0: Why do we want what's not good for us? Why do we want what we're not supposed to have?
1: That's probably just the flesh, you know. It's not just the devil who's against God. It's also our own flesh. You know?
0: For sure. For sure. I like that you said that it's also us, because sometimes I feel like we put such an emphasis on, like, the devil is doing this, and, like, we forget that the devil's not omnipresent. He's not like God. He can't be everywhere at the same time. Still, we're the ones that went against God first. Yes. Yes, we were tempted, but it was our own decisions that brought us away. So I love that you said that. I love that so much.
2: A lot of people, even in the church, are saying, sure, the devil's saying this in your mind. And I'm like, no, the devil's doing, like you're just fine on your own with all the sin in you. That's like, facts. That's not that's the facts. Devil, like, giving you those, like, that's you. I so agree. Like, the devil's not omnipresent.
0: And it's almost like a prideful thing to think that, like, you're the one that the devil's going to focus on. With all these people in, like, these positions of power, not even just power, but, like, these people could have way more effect. And you're like, me, I'm, like, the devil just focused on me.
3: They say peace is found in God, but all I see is death and pain. They say time can heal the scars, but all I see is clouds and rain. And he say trust with all my heart, and don't trust what I understand. He'll direct, just play my part, and he gon' lead, just take his hand.

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I fell from grace. 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

Schimmel, life, flicker, artist, light, let it shimmer. 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